And that's how we're going to kick off the show tonight with a little In Bloom Nirvana. It's Tim Jeffries. Great to be along with you. What an amazing weekend as we keep it rolling with the Eagles.

0: ZZ Top doing what they do best, and we thank them for that. It's Jim Jefferies. Got some Led Zeppelin and Ozzy on the way, and like millions of others, I watched the World Cup final yesterday. Spain defeated Argentina 1-0, and now some Argentinian players and even one coach could be disciplined after a midfield scuffle after the game's conclusion. FIFA can suspend players and fine national federations after the game. We'll see how that works out. I was helping a friend move, so I figured I'd record the match and I could watch it later. Except I didn't add extra time. And when the game was tied after regulation, it went into extra time. Anyway, I did get to see the winning goal. And then it stopped. So I missed the brouhaha afterwards. Maybe it was better that it ended that way, but yeah, congratulations to Spain.
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2: Classic Rock 93.9 weather. Tonight stays mostly cloudy around 60 degrees with light southerly winds. Tuesday brings showers and thunderstorms with highs around 82 and gentle southerly breezes. Tuesday night, showers and thunderstorms continue near 60. Wednesday stays unsettled too, with a slight chance of showers and thunderstorms and a high around 72. Thursday turns sunny and warmer with highs in the mid-70s. Currently, it's clear and 75 degrees.
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0: You've been thunderstruck. AC/DC, it's Tim Jeffries. Going through some old photos the other day, and I found a picture of AC/DC when I got a chance to do a backstage meet and greet. It was in 1996, yeah, way back then. And it was funny because all the ladies in the picture all wanted to be around Angus Young. Malcolm's just kind of in the back, and I'm standing next to Brian Johnson. I'm cool with that. He's cool with that. But I was thinking, who ever thought that acid wash jeans was a good look?
1: It's a blast from the past.
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5: It's July 20th, and today in 1979, ELO releases the single Don't Bring Me Down. It's dedicated to the NASA space station Skylab. 9 days earlier, Skylab had fallen from the sky. Turns out increased solar activity heated Skylab, which contributed to its demise. It's the biggest disaster in NASA history since that time ground control lost contact with Major Tom. And happy birthday to Mr. Carlos Santana. Carlos says he communicates daily with Metatron, his own personal angel. Seems he picked up a book on angels in an airport back in 1994, and after that, Metatron appeared. This is totally true, by the way. Carlos says Metatron is jolly, has a white beard, and looks like Santa Claus. Boy, the tricks your mind will play on you after you see Burl Ives naked. Hit me up on Twitter.
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song is told from a rock star's point of view. Don't tell me you love me because I don't want to know. It's Tim Jeffries. I want to know if you like some Pink Floyd because I got it on now.

0: experiencing the material world. It's Tim Jeffries. One last thing about yesterday's final in the FIFA World Cup, Spain and Argentina. The estimated global audience, they think, reached anywhere from 1.5 to 2 billion. While official final Nielsen ratings are still being finalized, the whole tournament as a whole shattered data trends in the United States. 40 to 46 million total U.S. viewers are estimated to watch. Another 14 million in the U.K., 15.7 in Spain. Like 87% of the TVs in Spain are watching World Cup. 12.5 in Italy, another 12.24 million in France. So far, we only have Europe and America. But I would think most of all of South America was watching as well. But a banger of a final, I think. And congratulations to all the teams. I think it was a lot of fun watching the World Cup. And we'll see what's up next. I guess training camp begins for the NFL. And, of course, you always got baseball.
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0: T-Rex from that Electric album. Featured a great cover. In fact, there's a classic T-Rex t-shirt you see people from time to time wearing. It's that album cover. I'm Tim Jeffries. We have Billy Squire and The Who kicking off another long set next.
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2: Classic Rock 93.9 weather. Tonight stays mostly cloudy around 60 degrees with light southerly winds. Tuesday brings showers and thunderstorms with highs around 82 and gentle southerly breezes. Tuesday night, showers and thunderstorms continue near 60. Wednesday stays unsettled too, with a slight chance of showers and thunderstorms and a high around 72. Thursday turns sunny and warmer with highs in the mid-70s. Currently, it's clear and 72 degrees.
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0: A lot of betters in that song. You better, you better, you bet. I've not officially counted how many times they sing better in that song, but it's you can bet it's a lot. Tom Petty's on the way. He's going to kick off another long set. I got a great one, too, from Joan Jett. It's all up next.
1: Here's what's happening in the five-county area. The Dansville Summer Concert in the Park series at the Williams Park Gazebo will take place on Monday, July 20th at 7 p.m., featuring the music of the Mystic Twangers. All are encouraged to attend. The Allegheny County Fair in Angelica takes place July 20th through the 25th. 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And due to air quality and weather considerations, the Loon Lake Community Chapel on Route 21 between Hornell and Wayland will hold its ice cream social Saturday, July 25th from 2 until 5 p.m. The public is encouraged to attend.
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at the bottom of

0: same as it ever was. Talking Heads, Tim Jeffries, Zeppelin, Guns N' Roses on the way. But first, the story of John B. Bonomi Jr. purchased a waterfront mansion in Cape Cod, Massachusetts in November of 2021 for $5.5 million. The mansion, which sat on a rapidly eroding cliff overlooking Cape Cod, was demolished in May of 2025 before it could fall into the ocean. Now the man who bought the home is suing J.P. Morgan Chase after claiming the bank should have never made the loan. Not because the house was falling into the ocean, but because the man said he was experiencing a manic episode when he bought the house. So now, under law, a person must be of sound mind before they can legally enter into a contract. That's at play here. You know, if a person is clearly under the influence of alcohol, drugs, or, you know, mentally unstable, you really can't legally enter a contract with those people. But according to this lawsuit, no rational person would have purchased the property under those circumstances. This is definitely a case of stay tuned to find out what happens.
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0: 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Move it on over. Rock it on over. It's Tim Jeffries. You know, the Smithsonian Institute's traveling exhibit is in town, and they have a wonderful display in the Shepherd Foyer of the Danville Public Library. 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
2: Classic Rock 93.9 weather. Tonight stays mostly cloudy around 60 degrees with light southerly winds. Tuesday brings showers and thunderstorms with highs around 82 and gentle southerly breezes. Tuesday night, showers and thunderstorms continue near 60. Wednesday stays unsettled too, with a slight chance of showers and thunderstorms and a high around 72. Thursday turns sunny and warmer with highs in the mid-70s. Currently, it's clear and 70 degrees.
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0: Yeah, I got your photograph right here. Def Leppard. It's Tim Jeffries. Hanging out with you on a first part of the week. Always good hanging out with you after a nice weekend. Some Skinner's going to come up in the mix. Stand by.
1: Hey, Professor Rock, Adam Reeder here with today's Classic Rock U Crash Course. Geddy Lee and Alex Lifeson disclosed that Vital Signs drew heavy inspiration from a running studio inside joke. When there was downtime, the trio would stage a pretend, overly dramatic new wave act called The Fabulous Man, riffing on the quirky, techno-tinged rhythms that eventually wove their way into the song itself. Vital Signs was what the guys called a five-minute wonder. Geddy noted that the track was sketched out in the studio in about 5 minutes. Built on an exotic sequence synth line and counterpoint rhythms, Neil Peart deliberately peppered the lyrics with awkward technical terms and computer jargon. Phrases like human interface and circuits get shorted to create an anti-conformist anthem. In the UK, Vital Signs was a single from the Moving Pictures LP. It went to number 41 on the British singles chart. Everybody got mixed feelings about the function and the Well, that's today's Crash Course. We'll see you this weekend on Classic Rock U.
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0: Stoned in Love from Journey. It's Tim Jeffries. Something you might have missed over the weekend in the world of sports. Three women's world records were set at the annual Lumberjack World Championship. And where else? Wisconsin. Karolina Urbavona from the Czech Republic set world records in two events. The woman's underhand chop and the standing chop. While Meredith Ingerbretson of Hayward, Wisconsin, set a world record in the women's boom run, sprinting across the water back and forth over eight red cedar logs in 13.78 seconds. Remember when these things used to be televised? The Lumberjack World Championship, ABC Wild World of Sports, and ESPN used to cover it. Although these days, I'm not sure where you watch it. I guess you Google it or watch it on YouTube.
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0: 10 years after Elvis made it big, according to Alvin Lee. Thank you very much. It's Tim Jeffries, and we are about ready to kick off yet again another long set. It's a political song from a band that's not afraid to be political. Plus some Pink Floyd.
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2: Classic Rock 93.9 weather. Tonight stays mostly cloudy around 60 degrees with light southerly winds. Tuesday brings showers and thunderstorms with highs around 82 and gentle southerly breezes. Tuesday night, showers and thunderstorms continue near 60. Wednesday stays unsettled too, with a slight chance of showers and thunderstorms and a high around 72. Thursday turns sunny and warmer with highs in the mid-70s. Currently, it's mostly clear and 66 degrees.
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of America.

0: Pink Floyd, Hey You. 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Steve Jeffrey, it's been a lot of fun hanging out with you. 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

0: Closer to the Heart, yeah, Rush with Mud. Now, Rush, you know they're rocking that 50-something tour, going all over the place into 2027, April of 2027, to be exact. What a show they put on. They're rocking like 30 tunes in concert. So if you catch them, you know you're going to get your money's worth. Hey, Rolling Stones are coming up. Author on Tom Petty and April Wine, they're next.
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0: Yeah, Shattered Should Do Be Rolling Stones with Mud from Some Girls. Their new album rocks all the way. Foreign Tongues, 14 great new tunes. Plus, Mick's been talking about getting the boys back together to rock a tour sometime in 2027. Come on, Stones, make that happen now. Hey, Stone Temple Pilots, they're coming up. Author on Led Zeppelin, Van Halen, they're next.
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2: Classic Rock 93.9 weather. Tonight stays mostly cloudy around 60 degrees with light southerly winds. Tuesday brings showers and thunderstorms with highs around 82 and gentle southerly breezes. Tuesday night, showers and thunderstorms continue near 60. Wednesday stays unsettled too, with a slight chance of showers and thunderstorms and a high around 72. Thursday turns sunny and warmer with highs in the mid-70s. Currently, it's mostly clear and 66 degrees.
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0: Oh, it's so good. The Mighty, Mighty Led in the Ocean with Mud, a tune about the ocean of fans that Led Zepp would see out there on stage and look at all those fans and go, man, it's like an ocean out there. Of course, a SRV is coming up. I'll throw on Metallica and Stone Temple Pilots. They're next.
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0: 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The Bad Company is coming to get you with the Bad Company. 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The Company is coming to get you. Peter Frampton's coming up. They're on Def Leppard. War, they're on deck too.
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0: Frampton from Frampton Comes Alive. Baby, I Love Your Way with Mud. 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What an amazing career. 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Hey, Boston's coming up. 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
2: Classic Rock 93.9 weather. Tonight stays mostly cloudy around 60 degrees with light southerly winds. Tuesday brings showers and thunderstorms with highs around 82 and gentle southerly breezes. Tuesday night, showers and thunderstorms continue near 60. Wednesday stays unsettled too, with a slight chance of showers and thunderstorms and a high around 72. Thursday turns sunny and warmer with highs in the mid-70s. Currently, it's mostly clear and 66 degrees.
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0: Oh my, Metal Health, Bang Your Head, Quiet Riot with Mud from Classic Rock 93.9. What a great one we heard from the great Journey in that set too, and the wonderful Wheel in the Sky continues to turn and turn and turn. They continue to tour and tour and tour through the end of the year, but that's it. The Final Frontier Tour will wrap things up for Journey because they don't get along. They don't want to tour any longer. Come on, guys. Just get along. Hey, there's a free movie, Princess for a Day. That comes up on Friday at 3 p.m. at the Dansville Star Theater. A movie for all ages. We'll catch you there with Classic Rock 93.9.
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Hello, sweetie.

What a great one from Ozzy and Lita Ford together. Close my eyes forever with Mud. It's the top. And yo, give me all your loving and all your hugs and kisses too.

Right on that mellow train ride, The Train in Vain, The Bloody Clash. With Mud, we heard from Lita Ford and Ozzy in that set, Close My Eyes Forever. Now, tomorrow is the day, the one-year anniversary of the death of Ozzy Osbourne. He passed away shortly after that

0: fantastic Black Sabbath reunion show. Ozzy is so missed. R.I.P. Ozzy Osbourne. Lynyrd's coming up. I'll throw on the Scorpions. In Kansas, they're next.
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1: Lynyrd Skynyrd and Call Me the Breeze, a fine remake of the J.J. Cale classic. Everything Skynyrd touched became a fantastic classic. What an amazing, iconic band. Still an amazing, iconic band on tour. They are fantastic. Way to go, Lynyrd. Soundgarden, they're coming up. Author on the Police and John Mellencamp is next.
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4: Classic Rock 93.9 weather. Tonight stays mostly cloudy around 60 degrees with light southerly winds. Tuesday brings showers and thunderstorms with highs around 82 and gentle southerly breezes. Tuesday night, showers and thunderstorms continue near 60. Wednesday stays unsettled too, with a slight chance of showers and thunderstorms and a high around 72. Thursday turns sunny and warmer with highs in the mid-70s. Currently, it's mostly clear and 66 degrees.
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0: The Police with a message in a bottle for you with my John Mellencamp in that set. Now, John's rocking his Dancing Words tour, going all over the place through the summer, rocking only top shelf classics in concert. And boy, that dude is a very entertaining rocker. Way to go, John Mellencamp. Hey, Soundgarden, they're coming up. I'll throw on Green Day and Deep Purple. They're on deck, too.
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0: Hey, keep it snappy. Pressure, what pressure? No pressure, under pressure. Queen and David Bowie together. That's a great tune. We heard Deep Purple in that set. And Smoke on the Water, they have a brand new album out called Splat. How about that album title? Deep Purple rocking again, rocking a tour as well. Way to go, Deep Purple. Aerosmith are coming up, author on Stevie Nicks and The Airplane. They're next.
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1: 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When the

0: Stevie on the Edge again with Mud. She is so fantastic. Always rocking a tour, doing up mini tours, doing some weddings as well, like the wedding she did earlier in the month, the Taylor Swift Travis Kelce extravaganza wedding. How about that? Hey, I got Stevie Nicks and Paul McCartney to play the wedding. That's very cool. Rush is coming up. I'll throw on Tom Petty and Kiss. They're on deck too.
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2: Classic Rock 93.9 weather. Tonight stays mostly cloudy around 60 degrees with light southerly winds. Tuesday brings showers and thunderstorms with highs around 82 and gentle southerly breezes. Tuesday night, showers and thunderstorms continue near 60. Wednesday stays unsettled too, with a slight chance of showers and thunderstorms and a high around 72. Thursday turns sunny and warmer with highs in the mid-70s. Currently, it's mostly clear and 66 degrees.
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0: Tom Petty and the Heartbreakers and the American Girl. I love that tune. What a great driving classic rock tune. Always hear that tune on TV shows and movies. Everybody digs the American Girl, right? Hey, Journey's coming up. I'll throw on GNR and Rush. They're on deck, too.
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0: Oh my, rock and roll ain't no noise pollution. AC/DC, the Thunder from Down Under. They're rocking part two of their Power Up Tour through the end of September. Boy, what a show they put on. All those tunes, all that energy, all that fun, way to go. Thunder from Down Under, Neil Young is coming up, Athron Ozzy. And Floyd's next.
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0: What a great one from Neil Young, an old man with mud. That guy is so fantastic. All his tunes, his voice, his guitar skillin', and the way he writes those great iconic classics. Neil Young rocks all the way. The crew, they're coming up for you. Author on the Eagles and Brian Adams is on deck too.
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2: Classic Rock 93.9 weather. Tonight stays mostly cloudy around 60 degrees with light southerly winds. Tuesday brings showers and thunderstorms with highs around 82 and gentle southerly breezes. Tuesday night, showers and thunderstorms continue near 60. Wednesday stays unsettled too, with a slight chance of showers and thunderstorms and a high around 72. Thursday turns sunny and warmer with highs in the mid-70s. Currently, it's mostly clear and 66 degrees.
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0: Hey, what are you talking about? I'm already gone. The Eagles with Mud from Classic Rock 93.9. They're going nowhere at all. They keep on adding more and more shows on their final tour. They don't want to stop touring. Way to go, Eagles. 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Hey, Dansville Second Saturday happens August 8th from 11 till 2 p.m. with mini downtown festivals, family fun activities, shopping, vendors, dining, and more, including live music. 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

0: Choo Choo, Train Train, Blackfoot with Mud Mud. I love that tune. That's a great one. Hard to Handle from the Black Crowes in that set. The Black Crowes, they're rocking their Southern Hospitality Tour. The bros, the Robinson bros, are getting along, so they're able to rock a tour. They have a new album out, too, called The Pound of Feathers. Way to go, Black Crowes. Now, get along all the way, okay? Hey, ZZ Top, they're coming up. I'll throw on Joan Jett. And Santana, they're on deck, too.
1: Doug.
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0: The Top and LaGrange with Mud. Don't you love the part? That's so much fun during a karaoke thing. When you do that, everybody participates. How low can you go? You gotta go low with the right? Hey, Billy Idol is coming up. I'll throw on the Scorpions and Styx. They're next.
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2: Classic Rock 93.9 weather. Tonight stays mostly cloudy around 60 degrees with light southerly winds. Tuesday brings showers and thunderstorms with highs around 82 and gentle southerly breezes. Tuesday night, showers and thunderstorms continue near 60. Wednesday stays unsettled too, with a slight chance of showers and thunderstorms and a high around 72. Thursday turns sunny and warmer with highs in the mid-70s. Currently, it's mostly clear and 66 degrees.
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0: Yeah. Scorpions, Big City Nights with Mud Sticks in that set. Now, Sticks, they're rocking a tour with that other legendary band from Chicago called Chicago, the Windy Cities Tour. Man, that sounds like one fine tour for sure. What a tremendous pairing of those two bands. Come on. Hey, the BOC, they're coming up. They're on Whitesnake. And Billy Idol is on deck, too.
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1: Farmers in our region are wrestling with policy shifts, tight margins, and weather pressure in July. New York State farmers are pushing lawmakers for relief on labor and overtime rules as dairy farms continue to see a higher cost of production. In Pennsylvania, grain and livestock markets remain soft this summer. Growers in the Keystone State are watching USDA income projections closely. North Carolina continues to lose farmland to development, with specialty crop growers expanding into hops, herbs, and other specialty markets to stay profitable. And in the state of Georgia, farmers face some of the toughest economics in the Southeast, as high input cost and weak crop prices force acreage cuts, although cattle markets do offer a rare bright spot. More stories like these at OnTheFarmRadio.com.
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1: 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Our pearl of wisdom today came in by letter mail from listener Don Myers, who says that life is not so short, but that there's always room for courtesy. 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
10: 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DJ Greg Geraci at Battle Street Brewery Thursday night, the 23rd at 7:30. 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A free movie entitled Princess for a Day will be shown at the Dansville Star Theater at 144 Main Street, Friday, July 24th, starting at 3 p.m. It's a free movie for all ages. An ice cream social will be held at the Loon Lake Community Chapel on Route 21 between Hornell and Whalen on Saturday, July 25th from 2 until 5 p.m. The public is welcome. The next worship service there will be on Sunday the 26th at 10:30 with the musical guest Chris Cahill. All are welcome to come and worship.
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0: 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Let me take you home tonight. We heard the Doobies with Long Train Running and Blue Oyster Cult Burning for you. Ed here with you, bringing you more music in the morning. We've got Autograph, Tom Petty and the Heartbreakers, and The Who on the way.
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1: With SRN News, I'm Jason Walker. Tropical storm Bertha has strengthened in the Gulf of Mexico, moving toward the Florida Panhandle, causing a tropical storm warning, a bit of storm surge watches. Bertha is moving northwesterly at a whopping 2 miles per hour, maximum sustained winds of 50 miles per hour. Hurricane Fausto forming in the eastern Pacific, far from Mexico's Baja California Peninsula, and right now poses no threat to land. Iran has attacked a tanker in the Strait of Hormuz, forcing its crew to abandon ship. Meanwhile, the U.S. has conducted another round of airstrikes targeting Iran. Lebanon's president meets with President Trump today in Washington to conclude his trip. The goal is to bring long-term calm to Lebanon after war between Israel and Hezbollah. This is SRN News.
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4: Corning police report a 29-year-old man has been charged after sexually assaulting a 90-year-old woman who later died. The assault was reported July 13th at a home in Corning. Following an investigation, Jonathan Rivaldo was arrested and charged with 3 counts of first-degree rape, first-degree burglary, tampering with physical evidence, and second-degree intimidating a victim. He was arraigned and remanded to jail without bail. The 90-year-old woman died yesterday. Investigation remains ongoing. Additional charges are expected. Authorities are withholding the victim's identity to protect her privacy and the integrity of the investigation. New York State Electric and Gas has installed a new transformer at its Mayor substation in Dansville that doubles the facility's previous capacity, marking a key step in a broader rebuild project. The upgrade is part of a multi-phase effort to modernize the substation and strengthen the power grid. The first phase, funded through NYSEG's 2023 rate case approved by the State Public Service Commission, is expected to improve service for about 6,740 customers in Dansville and nearby areas once completed this fall. The City of Hornell has been awarded a little over $3,000 through the Fiscal Year 2025 Bulletproof Vest Partnership Program, administered by the Office of Justice Programs Bureau of Justice Assistance. Funding will assist the city with purchase of National Institute of Justice compliant body armor for members of the Hornell Police Department. The program helps jurisdictions offset the cost of protective vests, with federal reimbursement generally covering up to 50% of eligible purchases. Wednesday's Powerball jackpot will increase to an estimated $567 million as no players matched all 6 numbers during Monday night's drawing.
3: From the Genesee Now newsroom, I'm Ken Haight.
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6: AP Sports, I'm Mike Hempen. Soccer fans are going wild in Madrid after Spain beat Argentina 1-0 in overtime to win the World Cup. Despite dominating the game in terms of possession and shot attempts, Spain didn't score until the second 15-minute period in OT. It's Spain's second World Cup title. Ryan Fox made a 12-foot birdie putt on the final hole for a 68 Sunday to win the British Open, his first major championship. The New York Yankees and Dodgers split a doubleheader Sunday Sunday, New York winning the second game 2-1 to prevent the Dodgers from sweeping the three-game series. The Red Sox beat Tampa Bay for their 13th straight win. The Orioles beat Houston for their 7th straight win. The Dodgers say Shohei Ohtani won't make his next scheduled start on the mound because of knee irritation. I'm Mike Hempen, AP Sports.
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7: Classic Rock 93.9 weather. Tonight stays mostly cloudy around 60 degrees with light southerly winds. Tuesday brings showers and thunderstorms with highs around 82 and gentle southerly breezes. Tuesday night, showers and thunderstorms continue near 60. Wednesday stays unsettled too, with a slight chance of showers and thunderstorms and a high around 72. Thursday turns sunny and warmer with highs in the mid-70s. Currently, it's mostly clear and 66 degrees.
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0: Supertramp with The Logical Song and AC/DC with TNT. It's National Junk Food Day. 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
1: SRN News, I'm Rich Thomason in Washington. On orders from President Trump, additional 50% tariffs will be imposed on some Canadian imports. The president accusing the Canadians of unfairly discriminating against American autos, alcohol, and dairy products. Iran remains defiant, attacking a tanker in the Strait of Hormuz, forcing its crew to abandon ship. The U.S. conducted yet another round of airstrikes on Iranian targets. Later today, Lebanon's president will meet with President Trump at meeting at the White House. Former U.S. Army soldier is under arrest in New York City, accused of starting a fire and firing a pellet gun outside a lower Manhattan federal building. And Senator Darlene Graham announcing that she is running for a full term in her late brother Lindsey Graham's Senate seat. On Wall Street, Dow futures 171 points higher. NASDAQ futures up almost 400 points. More details at srnnews.com.
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4: Steuben County deputies arrested 57-year-old Daniel L. Beal of Edge Creek Trail in Rochester following an investigation in a reported fight domestic incident in Wayland. It's alleged Beal assaulted another person and forcibly stole money from him. It's further alleged Beal resisted lawful arrest, assaulted the deputy who was attempting to arrest him, strangled that deputy, and then attempted to run from the scene. Beal is charged with assault in the first degree, strangulation in the first degree, robbery in the second degree, assault in the third degree, resisting arrest, and obstructing governmental administration. Beal was arraigned and remanded to the Steuben County Jail in lieu of bail. The victim was transported to a local medical facility for treatment. The deputy also was transported to a local medical facility for treatment and has since been released. The ARC Chemung Skyler was awarded a $65,000 grant to support its work with new assistive technologies. The grant was awarded by Fuse Hub, a nonprofit that supports manufacturing businesses through support from the Empire State Development Fund. The ARC was awarded the grant in connection with one of its companies, Glenn Kopak. Glenn Kopak is a food manufacturing packaging company based in Watkins Glen, specializes in bottled foods and pre-packed dry mixes. 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
7: 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I'm Frank Williams reporting for WDNY and WDXT Sports. Well, Game 1 of the Western Division Championship Series unfolded at Houghton University on Monday night, where a pair of Genesee hurlers held Dansville to just 4 hits on the evening as the Rapids whitewashed the Gliders by a final score of 5-0 to take a 1-game lead in the best-of-3 series. The home team proved to be very opportunistic throughout the night, which aided the Rapids' cause as Dansville would strand 10 base runners in the ballgame. A pair of gliders' rallies were short-circuited on double play balls, which could have reversed the momentum of the game. Lefty Jason Schmier recorded the win with 6 2/3 innings of shutout work, allowing 3 hits. He struck out 8 and walked 6. Cal Atkinson pitched 2 1/3 innings of scoreless relief, yielding 1 hit. He struck out 3 and walked 2. Micah DeLuca led Genesee's offense with a pair of doubles and an RBI and a run scored. Gage Wheaton, Danny Wallington, and Aiden Robinson had 2 hits apiece. Alex Bales had a 2-run double in the victory as well. Dansville saw Zachary Shook absorb the loss, working 3 1/3 innings, giving up 4 runs on 5 hits while fanning 4 and walking 1. Marcus Thomas pitched 3 1/3 innings in relief, giving up 1 run on 4 hits. He struck out 5 and walked 3. JT Griswold hurled a shutout inning with 1 strikeout for Dansville. The Gliders offense saw Derek Babineau go 2 for 4, while Ethan Loop and Sean Louie had the other 2 hits. Well, Dansville's back is against the wall as they must win Game 2 this afternoon at 1 p.m. in order to force a final and deciding Game 3 afterwards. Genesee can wrap up the West with a win in the first game. Over in the East, Sherrill surprised Syracuse by a score of 5-4 as that series shifts to Onondaga Community College this afternoon at 4:30 for their potential doubleheader. Be sure to tune in. 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
10: Classic Rock 93.9 weather. Tonight stays mostly cloudy around 60 degrees with light southerly winds. Tuesday brings showers and thunderstorms with highs around 82 and gentle southerly breezes. Tuesday night, showers and thunderstorms continue near 60. Wednesday stays unsettled too, with a slight chance of showers and thunderstorms and a high around 72. Thursday turns sunny and warmer, with highs in the mid-70s. Currently, it's mostly clear and 66 degrees.
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0: Stone Temple Pilots with Creep and Journey Separate Ways. I'm Ed, and maybe a strange question. Do you still own a boombox? I've got one under my desk at the radio station. I've got a couple kicking around the house. I might have one in the attic. In fact, there is one big one. Whatever happened to that one that I had? Let's see if I can track that down. Maybe it is in the attic. We've got music on the way from the Steve Miller Band on Classic Rock 93.9.
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0: Queen, and before that, the Rolling Stones here on Classic Rock 93.9. Good morning, Ed here with you. The Allegheny County Fair continues today in Angelica. It's family day. Admission's only $5. The rides open up at noon, and they'll have horse pulls, the baby show, and pedal tractor pulls going on today. On the way, we've got Bad Company, Metallica, and The Doors.
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1: From the Genesee Now newsroom, I'm Ken Haight.
2: Corning police report a 29-year-old man has been charged after sexually assaulting a 90-year-old woman who later died. The assault was reported July 13th at a home in Corning. Following an investigation, Jonathan Rivaldo was arrested and charged with three counts of first-degree rape, first-degree burglary, tampering with physical evidence, and second-degree intimidating a victim. He was arraigned and remanded to jail without bail. The 90-year-old woman died yesterday. Investigation remains ongoing. Additional charges are expected. Authorities are withholding the victim's identity to protect her privacy and the integrity of the investigation. New York State Electric and Gas has installed a new transformer at its Mayor substation in Dansville that doubles the facility's previous capacity, marking a key step in a broader rebuild project. The upgrade is part of a multi-phase effort to modernize the substation and strengthen the power grid. The first phase, funded through NYSEG's 2023 rate case approved by the State Public Service Commission, is expected to improve service for about 6,740 customers in Dansville and nearby areas once completed this fall. The City of Hornell has been awarded a little over $3,000 through the Fiscal Year 2025 Bulletproof Vest Partnership Program, administered by the Office of Justice Programs Bureau of Justice Assistance. Funding will assist the city with purchase of National Institute of Justice compliant body armor for members of the Hornell Police Department. The program helps jurisdictions offset the cost of protective vests, with federal reimbursement generally covering up to 50% of eligible purchases. Wednesday's Powerball jackpot will increase to an estimated $567 million as no players matched all six numbers during Monday night's drawing.
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4: Classic Rock 93.9 weather. Tonight stays mostly cloudy around 60 degrees with light southerly winds. Tuesday brings showers and thunderstorms with highs around 82 and gentle southerly breezes. Tuesday night, showers and thunderstorms continue near 60. Wednesday stays unsettled too, with a slight chance of showers and thunderstorms and a high around 72. Thursday turns sunny and warmer with highs in the mid-70s. Currently, it's mostly clear and 66 degrees.
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0: The Police, Every Breath You Take, and Billy Squire with a Stroke on Classic Rock 93.9. I'm Ed, and at the top of the hour, we'll have today's 9 o'clock Rock Block, kicking off with some Clapton. On the way, Tom Petty and the Heartbreakers.
1: 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Dansville will be hosting the Western New York Firemen's Convention this weekend, and the entertainment schedule is as follows. DJ Greg Geraci at Battle Street Brewery Thursday night, the 23rd at 7:30. Lucky Number on Friday night at Babcock Park at 8 p.m. Ruby Shoes on Saturday, the 25th at 7:30 at Babcock Park, and all are welcome. A free movie entitled Princess for a Day will be shown at the Dansville Star Theater at 144 Main Street, Friday, July 24th, starting at 3 p.m. It's a free movie for all ages. An ice cream social will be held at the Loon Lake Community Chapel on Route 21 between Hornell and Whalen on Saturday, July 25th from 2 until 5 p.m. The public is welcome. The next worship service there will be on Sunday, the 26th at 10:30 with the musical guest Chris Cahill. All are welcome to come and worship.
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0: 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Aerosmith in there with Dude Looks Like a Lady and The Who, My Generation.
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2: Classic Rock 93.9 weather. Tonight stays mostly cloudy around 60 degrees with light southerly winds. Tuesday brings showers and thunderstorms with highs around 82 and gentle southerly breezes. Tuesday night, showers and thunderstorms continue near 60. Wednesday stays unsettled too, with a slight chance of showers and thunderstorms and a high around 72. Thursday turns sunny and warmer, with highs in the mid-70s. Currently, it's mostly clear and 66 degrees.
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0: Bush, Everything Zen, and Pink Floyd, Wish You Were Here. That wraps up my part of the day. I'm Ed. I'll see you back here tomorrow. Kara takes the wheel from here, and Paul Schaefer has today's day in rock.
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5: It's July 21st, and today in 1984, ZZ Top is top 10 with Legs. Guitarist Billy Gibbons said he was inspired to write the song when he was driving in Los Angeles in a rainstorm and saw a girl on the side of the road with a great pair of legs. Billy decided to turn around and pick her up, but by the time he got there, she was gone. And who was that girl who disappeared on Billy and his three-foot beard? Any girl on two legs. July 21st, 1990, Roger Waters stages a live performance of Pink Floyd's The Wall at the Berlin Wall. Originally, when Roger asked Eric Clapton, Peter Gabriel, and Bruce Springsteen to join him, they all turned him down. But who needs talent like that when you have Cyndi Lauper? Well, if you think that's bad, you should hear Roger Waters do She Bop. More tomorrow. See you then.
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0: Stevie Ray Vaughan, Tightrope. I'm Bosch and Fakara. It's Tuesday, July 21st. Happy birthday if today's your birthday. You share with Josh Hartnett, who's 48. Betty Gilpin is 40. It's National Be Someone Day. National Junk Food Day, which is every day for me. And Take a Monkey to Lunch Day. Well, get some junk food for him.
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0: The Stones on your Tuesday. I'm Bosch and Fekera. Motley Crue's coming up next. So check this out. A report from Realtor.com reveals the priciest zip codes in America right now. They ranked markets with at least 30 active listings based on median listing price. You ready? Topping the list of the highest priced zip codes is 92657. That's Newport Coast, California, where the median listing price is $12.5 million, followed by 33109, Fisher Island, Florida, which is down from number one last year. Now, looks like I'm not moving there anytime soon to any of those places. Unless, of course, I hit the Powerball of Mega Millions. Then there's a chance.
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2: Classic Rock, 93.9 weather. Tonight stays mostly cloudy around 60 degrees with light southerly winds. Tuesday brings showers and thunderstorms with highs around 82 and gentle southerly breezes. Tuesday night, showers and thunderstorms continue near 60. Wednesday stays unsettled too, with a slight chance of showers and thunderstorms and a high around 72. Thursday turns sunny and warmer with highs in the mid-70s. Currently, it's mostly clear and 66 degrees.
3: The Western Division Championship Series continues Tuesday on 105.7 WDNY. Games 2 and 3, if necessary, unfold at Babcock Park Tuesday afternoon at 1 p.m. as the Dansville Gliders host the Genesee Rapids. Action sponsored in part by Dansville Chevrolet, Genesee Digital, Dansville Water Systems, the Michael Adam Insurance Agency, the Whalen Food Mart, Dansville Radiator, Dogwood Floral, Dansville Muffler and Brake, and Tony's Pizzeria. 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
1: 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Frontman Dave Peverett, known as Lonesome Dave, set out to write a song with a soulful Al Green vibe that would become Slow Ride. When they jammed on the riff in Rob Price's Long Island basement, it evolved into a full-on rocker. Drummer Roger Earl, the only surviving original Foghat member, launched the track with a thump, prompted by new bassist producer Nick Jamson, who also wrote the memorable bass lines and the middle section. Foghat's label balked at releasing the epic 8.5-minute album version as a single, but the band insisted, and radio edits were created to shorten the track to roughly 3.5 minutes. Slow Ride gradually made it to number 20 on the Billboard Hot 100 in 1976, but it's a total classic. Well, that's today's Crash Course. We'll see you this weekend on Classic Rock U.
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0: Billy Idol, Rebel Yell, I'm Bosch. It's Tuesday, July 21st. On this day in history, in 1930, the U.S. Veterans Administration forms. And on this day in 1989, Mike Tyson KOs Carl Williams in a minute and 33 seconds for the heavyweight boxing title. Short fight.
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3: Classic Rock, 93.9 weather. Tonight stays mostly cloudy around 60 degrees with light southerly winds. Tuesday brings showers and thunderstorms with highs around 82 and gentle southerly breezes. Tuesday night, showers and thunderstorms continue near 60. Wednesday stays unsettled too, with a slight chance of showers and thunderstorms and a high around 72. Thursday turns sunny and warmer, with highs in the mid-70s. Currently, it's mostly clear and 66 degrees.
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0: That's Ozzy, No More Tears. I'm Bosch and Fakira on this Tuesday. Got the new fat figures in. This is not pretty. More than one in three adults is now obese in most states across the country, according to the latest data. In several southern states, the obesity rate is now over 40%, and West Virginia tops the list at 41%. Colorado and Washington, D.C. have the lowest obesity rates at 25%. Yeah, but okay, hold on. What is really obese? Like, how many pounds overweight? Like, if you can't fit into your pants overweight? Or if you can't fit into your car overweight?
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1: Farmers in our region are wrestling with policy shifts, tight margins, and weather pressure in July. New York State farmers are pushing lawmakers for relief on labor and overtime rules as dairy farms continue to see a higher cost of production. In Pennsylvania, grain and livestock markets remain soft this summer. Growers in the Keystone State are watching USDA income projections closely. North Carolina continues to lose farmland to development, with specialty crop growers expanding into hops, herbs, and other specialty markets to stay profitable. And in the state of Georgia, farmers face some of the toughest economics in the Southeast, as high input cost and weak crop prices force acreage cuts, although cattle markets do offer a rare bright spot. More stories like these at OnTheFarmRadio.com.
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1: 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Our pearl of wisdom today came in by letter mail from listener Don Myers, who says that life is not so short, but that there's always room for courtesy. Thank you, Don, for that pearl of wisdom. You're on the farm, and I'm Ish.
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1: With SRN News, I'm Rich Thomason in Washington. The U.S. military has identified a soldier killed while disarming an Iranian drone in Iraq. Sergeant Michael Emmanuel Swinton of North Carolina will be awarded a Bronze Star, a Purple Heart, and Combat Action Badge, and will be promoted to Staff Sergeant. He leaves behind a wife and a young daughter. Tropical storm warning extending from the Florida-Alabama line to Louisiana. Tropical storm Bertha continues to build strength in the Gulf of America. A U.S. trade dispute with Canada is heating up as President Trump announces plans for an additional 50% tariff on some Canadian goods. And on Wall Street this morning, stocks are higher. The Dow is up 255 points. The Nasdaq trading 282 points to the upside. This is SRN News.
2: From the Genesee Now newsroom, I'm Ken Haight.
3: Pointing police report a 29-year-old man has been charged after sexually assaulting a 90-year-old woman who later died. The assault was reported July 13th at a home in Corning. Following an investigation, Jonathan Rivaldo was arrested and charged with three counts of first-degree rape, first-degree burglary, tampering with physical evidence, and second-degree intimidating a victim. He was arraigned and remanded to jail without bail. The 90-year-old woman died yesterday. Investigation remains ongoing. Additional charges are expected. Authorities are withholding the victim's identity to protect her privacy and the integrity of the investigation. Steuben County deputies arrested 57-year-old Daniel L. Beal of Edge Creek Trail in Rochester following an investigation in a reported fight domestic incident in Wayland. It's alleged Beal assaulted another person and forcibly stole money from him. It's further alleged Beal resisted lawful arrest, assaulted the deputy who was attempting to arrest him, strangled that deputy, and then attempted to run from the scene. Beal is charged with assault in the first degree, strangulation in the first degree, robbery in the second degree, assault in the third degree, resisting arrest, and obstructing governmental administration. Beal was arraigned and remanded to the Steuben County Jail in lieu of bail. The victim was transported to a local medical facility for treatment. The deputy also was transported to a local medical facility for treatment and has since been released. New York State Electric and Gas has installed a new transformer at its Mayor substation in Dansville that doubles the facility's previous capacity, marking a key step in a broader rebuild project. The upgrade is part of a multi-phase effort to modernize the substation and strengthen the power grid. The first phase, funded through NYSEG's 2023 rate case approved by the State Public Service Commission, is expected to improve service for about 6,740 customers in Dansville and nearby areas once completed this fall. Shop for vegetables, fruit, baked goods, flowers, and more every Tuesday through October 20th from 3 to 6 p.m. at the Lima Farmers Market. The market is hosted by Lima Presbyterian Church and is held at 7295 West Main Street in Lima.
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6: Classic Rock 93.9 weather. Tonight stays mostly cloudy around 60 degrees with light southerly winds. Tuesday brings showers and thunderstorms with highs around 82 and gentle southerly breezes. Tuesday night, showers and thunderstorms continue near 60. Wednesday stays unsettled too, with a slight chance of showers and thunderstorms and a high around 72. Thursday turns sunny and warmer with highs in the mid-70s. Currently, it's mostly clear and 66 degrees.
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0: Hanlon dancing in the street. I'm Bosch and Vaquera. Coming up, the Doobie Brothers, the Foo Fighters, and Boston is next with Rock and Roll Band.
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0: Doobie Brothers, listen to the music. I'm Bosch and Vaquera. Coming up next, Joan Jett and the Blackhearts. Well, a new report is dishing out why people keep getting fast, casual meals, and it's not because of prices or the food itself. According to research, our takeout habit all comes down to simple exhaustion. Yeah, it finds that most of the trips to fast, casual restaurants happen because people are too tired to cook at home. You know, tell me about it. All that shopping, cooking, and cleaning up afterwards. It makes you just want to have cereal every night for dinner. Standing over the sink. I've done it too many times.
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3: 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Tonight stays mostly cloudy around 60 degrees with light southerly winds. Tuesday brings showers and thunderstorms with highs around 82 and gentle southerly breezes. Tuesday night, showers and thunderstorms continue near 60. Wednesday stays unsettled too, with a slight chance of showers and thunderstorms and a high around 72. Thursday turns sunny and warmer with highs in the mid-70s. Currently, it's mostly clear and 66 degrees.
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5: 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I'm Frank Williams reporting for WDNY and WDXT Sports. Well, Game 1 of the Western Division Championship Series unfolded at Houghton University on Monday night, where a pair of Genesee hurlers held Dansville to just 4 hits on the evening as the Rapids whitewashed the Gliders by a final score of 5-0 to take a 1-game lead in the best-of-3 series. The home team proved to be very opportunistic throughout the night, which aided the Rapids' cause as Dansville would strand 10 base runners in the ballgame. A pair of Gliders rallies were short-circuited on double play balls, which could have reversed the momentum of the game. Lefty Jason Schmier recorded the win with 6 2/3 innings of shutout work, allowing 3 hits. He struck out 8 and walked 6. Cal Atkinson pitched 2 1/3 innings of scoreless relief, yielding 1 hit. He struck out 3 and walked 2. Micah DeLuca led Genesee's offense with a pair of doubles and an RBI and a run scored. Gage Wheaton, Danny Wallington, and Aiden Robinson had 2 hits apiece. Alex Bales had a 2-run double in the victory as well. Dansville saw Zachary Shook absorb the loss, working 3 1/3 innings, giving up 4 runs on 5 hits while fanning 4 and walking 1. Marcus Thomas pitched 3 1/3 innings in relief, giving up 1 run on 4 hits. He struck out 5 and walked 3. JT Griswold hurled a shutout inning with 1 strikeout for Dansville. The Gliders offense saw Derek Babineau go 2 for 4, while Ethan Loop and Sean Louie had the other 2 hits. Well, Dansville's back is against the wall as they must win Game 2 this afternoon at 1 p.m. in order to force a final and deciding Game 3 afterwards. Genesee can wrap up the West with a win in the first game. Over in the East, Cheryl surprised Syracuse by a score of 5-4 as that series shifts to Onondaga Community College this afternoon at 4:30 for their potential doubleheader. Be sure to tune in. We'll have live action of today's games on WDNY live from Babcock Park starting at 1 o'clock on 105.7 WDNY. 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I'm Frank Williams reporting for WDNY and WDXT Sports.
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0: Judas Priest, you've got another thing coming. I'm Bosch, having a great time filling in for Kara on this Tuesday with more great music coming up next.
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2: Here's what's happening in the five-county area. 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Lucky Number on Friday night at Babcock Park at 8 p.m. Ruby Shoes on Saturday, the 25th at 7:30 at Babcock Park, and all are welcome. A free movie entitled Princess for a Day will be shown at the Dansville Star Theater at 144 Main Street, Friday, July 24th, starting at 3 p.m. It's a free movie for all ages. An ice cream social will be held at the Loon Lake Community Chapel on Route 21 between Hornell and Wayland on Saturday, July 25th from 2 until 5 p.m. The public is welcome. The next worship service there will be on Sunday, the 26th at 10:30 with the musical guest Chris Cahill. All are welcome to come and worship.
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0: Fleetwood Mac, Rihanna, and I'm Bosch and Vaquera on this Tuesday. Coming up, some great songs by The Cars, Temple of the Dog, and The Stones are next, right here.
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0: the cars, let's go. I'm Bosch and Fekera. Kiss is coming up next. Time now for Idiots in the News. A 39-year-old Palm Beach man has been arrested for using 99-cent taco seasoning packets to steal thousands of dollars worth of trading cards from Target and Walmart stores across Florida. He allegedly grabbed large boxes of trading cards along with an equal number of seasoning packets. Then he scanned the cheap seasoning at self-checkout. He faces charges of felony, organized retail theft, dealing in stolen property, and money laundering with a possible sentence of up to 90 years. Wow, 90 years. I wonder if he has to return the taco seasoning, too.
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2: Classic Rock, 93.9 weather. This afternoon brings a chance of showers and thunderstorms near 82 degrees. Breezy with southerly winds. Tonight, showers and thunderstorms are likely. Then a chance of showers and thunderstorms, with lows around 60 and a light southwest breeze. Wednesday keeps a chance of rain showers near 70 degrees, with gentle west breezes. Thursday turns sunny and warmer, with highs in the mid-70s. Currently, it's light rain and 72 degrees.
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0: Bob C here on the Silver Bullet Band, Kathmandu. I'm Bosch and Fakara. Coming up, some great songs by Blind Faith, Billy Squire, and Cheap Trick is next with Surrender.
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0: Blind Faith Can't Find My Way Home. I'm Bosch and Fakira on this Tuesday. Well, here's a crazy story. In Japan, a growing number of people are spending time meditating inside coffins as a way to reflect on life and death. I kid you not, the trend known as coffee lying started at a funeral home and has spread to a Tokyo spa, which offers 30-minute sessions in colorfully decorated caskets for about $13. Yeah, would you lay in a coffin just to chill out? Not me, no way. No. Too many people who know me might slam down the lid and lock it.
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3: Classic Rock 93.9 weather. This afternoon brings a chance of showers and thunderstorms near 82 degrees. Breezy with southerly winds. Tonight, showers and thunderstorms are likely. Then a chance of showers and thunderstorms, with lows around 60 and a light southwest breeze. Wednesday keeps a chance of rain showers near 70 degrees, with gentle west breezes. Thursday turns sunny and warmer, with highs in the mid-70s. Currently, it's mostly clear and 73 degrees.
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0: Van Halen and the Cradle Will Rock. I'm Bosch, having a great time filling in for Kara today with more great music coming up next, right here.
1: Here's what's happening in the five-county area. Dansville will be hosting the Western New York Firemen's Convention this weekend, and the entertainment schedule is as follows. DJ Greg Geraci at Battle Street Brewery Thursday night, the 23rd at 7:30. Lucky Number on Friday night at Babcock Park at 8 p.m. Ruby Shoes on Saturday, the 25th at 7:30 at Babcock Park, and all are welcome. A free movie entitled Princess for a Day will be shown at the Dansville Star Theater at 144 Main Street, Friday, July 24th, starting at 3 p.m. It's a free movie for all ages. An ice cream social will be held at the Loon Lake Community Chapel on Route 21 between Hornell and Wayland on Saturday, July 25th from 2 until 5 p.m. The public is welcome. The next worship service there will be on Sunday the 26th at 10:30 with the musical guest Chris Cahill. All are welcome to come and worship.
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little Queensryche for you on the Greg Stone Show. How is everybody? Hey, thanks for being a part of this. I greatly appreciate that as we roll through your Tuesday with Steve Miller.

0: That little old band from Texas helping out the Greg Stone Show as we get ready to drop some knowledge. That's right, your Rock and Roll Almanac for the 21st of July is coming up, plus a classic from The Who and some Motley Crue.
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0: Phil Collins not going to make the induction ceremony into the Rock and Roll Hall of Fame. He's already in with Genesis. This will be his solo induction. Says he can't play anymore, has problems moving around. Thanks, everybody, but he's not showing up. That would be cool, though, if he did show up and just waved at everybody. Or what if he just, like, jumped out of a wheelchair and hopped behind the kit and just started going off? Phil Collins on the Greg Stone Show as we take a quick look at rock and roll history. It happened on this day in 71. Black Sabbath released their third album, Master of Reality. In 87, Guns N' Roses put out their debut album, Appetite for Destruction. And in 1990, former Pink Floyd member Roger Waters staged a production of his rock opera, The Wall, in Berlin on the Wall. Imagine that. And in 94, Oasis played their first ever American show. It was part of the New Music Seminar in New York City. And it was on this day in 98, the Beastie Boys kicked off a tour in Seattle in support of their fifth album, Hello Nasty. Got some birthdays for you. Cat Stevens, born on this day in 48. Howie Epstein from the Heartbreakers in 55. And Jim Martin, my old friend from Faith No More, born on this day in 61. If it's your birthday, that's who you shared with. And that's a quick look at it, folks. Your Rock and Roll Almanac for the 21st of July.
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3: Classic Rock 93.9 weather. This afternoon brings a chance of showers and thunderstorms near 82 degrees. Breezy with southerly winds. Tonight, showers and thunderstorms are likely. Then a chance of showers and thunderstorms with lows around 60 and a light southwest breeze. Wednesday keeps a chance of rain showers near 70 degrees with gentle west breezes. Thursday turns sunny and warmer, with highs in the mid-70s. Currently, it's clear and 77 degrees.
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0: Classic Rock 93.9. It's Greg Stone getting ready for the Jamboree for PTSD. August the 1st, that will be at the Legion Post 1582, 83 Main Street. 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The ride will leave at 11 o'clock, returns around 5. 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

There's some Tom Petty on the Greg Stone Show, working our way towards the Daily Haircut and the Word of the Day with a classic from the Hollies. Many say they tried to copy CCR with this song because CCR was having all that success. Here's Long Cool Woman in a Black Dress.

0: 38 Special, currently out on the road and rocking into the night. You're listening to the Greg Stone Show. Coming up, we've got that daily haircut. We're going back to 1983 for this track, but before that, we'll hear from the Doors.
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0: off their self-titled debut album. There's Vandenberg and Burning Heart, taking us back to 1983. It would make it to number 39 on the Billboard Hot 100 back in 83. Got a suggestion for the haircut? Hit me up via the Stony Boy Radio Facebook page.
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3: Classic Rock 93.9 weather. Tonight brings showers and thunderstorms likely. Then a chance of showers and thunderstorms, with temperatures around 60 and gentle west breezes. Wednesday turns partly sunny near 71, with only a slight chance of precipitation. Wednesday night keeps a slight chance of rain showers, then partly cloudy and around 50. Thursday is sunny in the mid-70s, with mostly clear Thursday night. Currently, it's clear and 79 degrees.
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0: be in San Antonio in a few days and Denver next week. There's AC/DC as they crisscross over North America with the Power Up Tour. Time for that word of the day. Are you folks ready to get smarter? Because that's what we're doing, folks. Making America smarter, one word at a time.
1: English, do you speak it?
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0: I think everybody knows what that means.
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0: Dog days. We'll come back with the definition, and I'll even use it in a sentence. 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We'll come back to The Rock in just a few moments. 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

0: Errol Smith on you Tuesday. It's Greg Stone wrapping up the word of the day.
1: English, do you speak it?
0: Today's word is a noun.
2: Dog days.
0: Dog days is a plural noun that refers to the hottest time of the year, which in the Northern Hemisphere is usually between early July and early September. Dog days can also refer to a period of stagnation or inactivity, suggestive of hot, sultry weather when it can be difficult to summon the energy required for hard work. The dog days of summer. I'm going to spend my dog days of summer at the swimming pool. Bam. Dog days of summer. Use that liberally throughout the day. It is hot, folks.

0: Well, just about every state in the country right now has a case of this Cyclospora keatinensis. I don't think I said that right. It's a parasite that is found on lettuce, cilantro, berries, basil, stuff like that. Make sure you wash your produce very good. And even then, it doesn't guarantee that you'll get rid of that parasite. And it'll last for almost 2 weeks. Explosive diarrhea. Yeah, at very bad times. Coming up, we've got funny on this National Candy Day, so just make sure you wash your stuff. That's the point of me telling you that story. All right, so we got funny on the way from Bill Squire, and we're coming back with some of the greatest classic rock ever made.
1: He was selected to go back in time and attempt to save humanity. Unfortunately, he's only given 30 seconds each time. Will they listen to the man from the future?
2: Hi, welcome to Taco Bell. May I take your order?
3: No, not right now. Everyone, may I have your attention? I'm from the future. Don't eat the lettuce. It will make you very sick.
2: Get out of here, weirdo.
3: Bad lettuce. You'll get explosive diarrhea.
2: It wouldn't be the lettuce, pal.
3: It's called Cyclospora.
4: Yeah, you're the psycho.
3: Explosive diarrhea, I tell you. I know. I'm from the future.
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0: Got some funny on this National Junk Food Day. Here's Bill Squire, your shot of funny this afternoon, right here on the Greg Stone Show.
1: Speaking of bodies, mine's getting too fat. Independently of myself, just does what it wants. 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I swear to God, it's a George Foreman. It came with my grill. When I go to the grocery store, people ask me where the junk food is. They're like, hey, dude, where are the Twinkies? I'm like, it doesn't matter. I have them all. I got this one friend. He's always trying to help me lose weight. 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All you got to do is watch what you eat. Like, what do you have for breakfast? I'm like, cereal? He's like, how many bowls do you have? I'm like, how many bowls are in a box? What kind of milk do you use? Whipped cream. It's so good. It's really good.
0: That is Bill Squire on junk food.
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3: Classic Rock 93.9 weather. Tonight brings showers and thunderstorms likely. Then a chance of showers and thunderstorms with temperatures around 60 and gentle west breezes. Wednesday turns partly sunny near 71 with only a slight chance of precipitation. Wednesday night keeps a slight chance of rain showers, then partly cloudy and around 50. Thursday is sunny in the mid-70s with mostly clear Thursday night. Currently, it's clear and 81 degrees.
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0: classic Alice in Chains. You're listening to the Greg Stone Show, and I appreciate that. You know what's coming up? 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Plus, we'll play the game next hour. Stone Cold Fact or a bunch of Stony Baloney. 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
2: Here's what's happening in the five-county area. 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A free movie entitled Princess for a Day will be shown at the Dansville Star Theater at 144 Main Street, Friday, July 24th, starting at 3 p.m. It's a free movie for all ages. An ice cream social will be held at the Loon Lake Community Chapel on Route 21 between Hornell and Wayland on Saturday, July 25th from 2 until 5 p.m. The public is welcome. The next worship service there will be on Sunday, the 26th at 10:30 with the musical guest Chris Cahill. All are welcome to come and worship.
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0: classic track from Queen. It's Greg Stone. I appreciate you. Thanks for having us on as we play the game Stone Cold Fact or A Bunch of Stony Baloney. 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

0: There's Miss You from the Stones as we wrap up Stone Cold Factor, a bunch of stony baloney that Jerry Seinfeld made at least 30K for every line he had on Seinfeld. That, disturbingly, is a Stone Cold fact. The figure is calculated by taking his total earnings from the syndication and his final season salary, which amounted to over $440 million. Across the series. His massive payout is partly due to his record-breaking $1 million per episode salary in season 9, and the bulk of his per-line average comes from the back-end equity ownership. $30,000 for every line delivered.
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3: Classic Rock 93.9 weather. Tonight brings showers and thunderstorms likely, then a chance of showers and thunderstorms, with temperatures around 60 and gentle west breezes. Wednesday turns partly sunny near 71, with only a slight chance of precipitation. Wednesday night keeps a slight chance of rain showers, then partly cloudy and around 50. Thursday is sunny in the mid-70s, with mostly clear Thursday night. Currently, it's partly cloudy and 81 degrees.
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0: Wrote that song on their first trip to Iceland. There's Zeppelin and Immigrant Song. It's Greg Stone coming up. We've got people in the neighborhood to meet and the world's greatest classic rock to play. That's right. Poison will make an appearance. We'll also hear from Metallica, and it's all headed your way next.
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0: The Scorps will be in Vegas at Planet Hollywood starting September 17th through October the 3rd. Ticketmaster has your tickets. You're listening to The Greg Stone Show, and it's time to travel. We're going to Colorado to meet this naked dude in the neighborhood.
1: Oh, who are the people in your neighborhood? The people that you meet each day.
0: Well, surfing can be a dangerous sport, but surfing on top of a speeding train, some might say, is stupid. And surfing on top of that train while naked? Stupidly dangerous. Colorado police arrested a man from Arizona named Daniel Balance last week after he was balancing himself naked on top of a moving locomotive. In a statement, the department said, for those of you who had the unfortunate experience of seeing this gentleman, I want you to know that he was arrested on felony and misdemeanor charges. Daniel expressed his love of vodka, beer, and playing the banjo. Unfortunately, we had to separate him from those loves and that train ride. He wasn't even supposed to be on the train to begin with. Cops say he broke the window on a Union Pacific Railroad locomotive to get in. Put some pants on, all right?
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6: Classic Rock 93.9 weather. Tonight brings showers and thunderstorms likely. Then a chance of showers and thunderstorms, with temperatures around 60 and gentle west breezes. Wednesday turns partly sunny near 71 with only a slight chance of precipitation. Wednesday night keeps a slight chance of rain showers, then partly cloudy and around 50. Thursday is sunny in the mid-70s with mostly clear Thursday night. Currently, it's mostly cloudy and 79 degrees.
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0: Ain't nothing but a good time on the Greg Stone Show. Thanks for having us in your speakers. We'll be back tomorrow. That's right, your hump day as we inch our way towards your weekend. Same stony time, same stony place.
1: This is not headline news. The first trailer for Avengers Doomsday is out. It's like nothing you've seen before, unless you've seen the other Avengers movies. This time, Robert Downey Jr. plays an entirely different character from Iron Man. He plays Dr. Doom, a brilliant scientist who wears a metal suit that gives him super strength. See? Totally different. Jim Parsons says he was miserable during The Big Bang Theory. So are we, Jim, every time we had to hear that obnoxious laugh track. And a New Jersey house was struck by a meteorite. And yes, when it struck the house, the sound it made was bada boom. This is not headline news.
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